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Mike Gonzalez and the Iconics, La Única Mujer on Tejano Nation, número uno for Tejano Hola. 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Music from Emilio Navaira, La Mafia, Ram, Herrera, anything you want to hear, give us a call at 1-866-3-Tejano. That's 866-383-5266. There's Jenny B.

0: Marcus Roscoe at Tejano Nation. Number uno for Tejano. You got a request, so shout out, call us anytime. The number is 1-866-3-Tejano.
1: Shout out, I'm little for Bela from my old man in Martinez. I go from the rodeo.

0: Tejano Nation, numero uno for Tejano. I'm Romeo Jammin', Jay Hobby in the mix. Well, it's been over a year now since Raminetta was diagnosed with stage 4 prostate cancer. He's still doing his thing on stage today. As a matter of fact, he was just profiled in Survivor Net's Men Meeting the Odds series, was still on stage. He finished radiation treatment back in February, and Ram says he still has a lot to give.
1: Life has taken on a new meaning for me, cancer. First of all, I'm glad that it's under control. It makes me realize how valuable life is. I'm grateful for life.
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1: 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With Jam and J Hobby. In the mix.

That's Elida y Avante on Tejano Nation, número uno for Tejano. Hola, I'm Romeo jamming Jay Javi in the mix for you on the way. Got music from Jay Perez, La Mafia, and Carol G. Right now, here's AJ Castillo with Gabriela Flores. Me tienes así. It's right here on Tejano Nation, número uno for Tejano.

That's the voice, Jay Perez, on Tejano Nation, number uno for Tejano. My name is Romeo, Jam and Jay Javi, and the Mix of La Mafia currently on their epic tour 2026. During their recent stop in Las Vegas, the band were honored with the Legends of Hispanic Heritage Award, celebrating a career that spans over 40 years. And the epic tour continues to be hitting Texas this month. And get all the details at TejanoNation.net. There's La Mafia on Tejano Nation.

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Canelo at Tejano Nation, número uno for Tejano. I'm Romeo Jam and Jay Javi in the mix with Grupo Rodeo. They're about to release a brand new album according to Frank Villarreal. It's titled Más Que Música with many collaborations including Chip the Banana and others. Get full details at TejanoNation.net. Here's Rodeo on Tejano Nation.

That's Elizai Avante on Tejano Nation, numero uno for Tejano Hola. My name is Romeo, Jam and Jay Hami in the mix. On the way, we got music for the Hometown Boys, Jaime y los Chamacos, Ram, Herrera. Anything you want to hear, give us a call at 1-866-3-TEJANO. That's 866-383-5266. Here's Emilio Navaira on Tejano Nation. Raulito.

0: A classic from Jaime y los Chabacos, Linda Bordenita on Tejano Nation. Number uno for Tejano. You got a request or saludo, call us anytime. The number is 1-866-3-TEJANO. That's 866-383-5266.
1: 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This is Vinny Bernal from Laredo, Texas. Great music, man.
0: 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And here's more great music from Ram Herrera, Tejanita, right here on Tejano Nation.

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2: Hola, ¿qué tal? Bienvenidos a Tejano Gold Countdown. Yes, we are the nationally syndicated official countdown de la música tejana, proudly certified by the Senate of the Lone Star State. Mi nombre es Rudy Treviño, and every week we bring you the hottest Tejano and regional Mexican singles being aired on radio stations across the USA and Mexico. And coming up this week, we have a very special guest. He's the lead vocalist of a relatively new group making their presence felt in the Tejano music scene. We're talking about Grupo Ambición, and joining us today is their lead vocalist, David Ortiz. And as always, we are your tried and true source for the most accurate list of top spins de la onda tejana in the USA. Counting down only the best of Tejano and regional Mexican hits of the week, all of it brought to you by LNF Distributors and Bud Light. We'll be right back.
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2: Ya regresamos. Welcome back. This is Tejano Gold Countdown. And can you believe it? We're getting to the end of the year with just a little over 2 months left in 2026. It's been a great year for Tejano music, and we still have plenty more to come. Y como cada semana, te presentamos los mejores éxitos de la música tejana y regional mexicana across the USA and Mexico. TGC is brought to you by your friends at LNF Distributors. 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And remember, visit our website, TejanoGoldCountdown.com, for your chance to win some pretty cool prize packs. Okay, here is this week's question. This Tejano artist grew up in the genre and became the leader of a family band that helped define modern Tejano music. After COVID, he shifted to recording Christian music, where traditional Tejano instrumentation meets worship and inspirational lyrics. So do you know who we're talking about? I've got the answer coming up later in the show.
0: Number 20.
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I Gotta Go by Jesse Perez y sus compadres Alegres, talented young group from the Rio Grande Valley who will be joining us here on TGC very soon. Esta semana, su sencillo se ubica en el lugar número 18 on Tejano Gold Countdown.

0: ABC Ven by Houston-based Los Morales featuring Esencia and Juan H. Treviño. The song was originally recorded by Esencia way back in 2010, and it brings back great memories for all those fans who still enjoy and remember their music. This week, the song is at 15, La Número 15, on TGC. My special guest this week is David Ortiz. He's the band leader of Grupo Ambición. So David, let's talk about your latest single and of course the story behind it.
1: Ahorita vamos a promocionar la canción No Vale La Pena. Y vamos a grabar otra canción inédita, pero vino Albert para McAllen. So ya tengo a Albert Ramírez que, con la idea. Tengo a Salomón Ramos. Y yo necesitaba a alguien que me guiara en la voz. So le hablé a Janely Rosas, el grupo Intocable. I need some help on the voice. Dijo, when you're at the studio, háblame. 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Everybody did their part in the studio. I like it.

No Vale La Pena by my special guest, Grupo Ambición, produced in collaboration with Albert Ramirez, Salomon Ramos, and Johnny Lee Rosas. We're going to be back with more of my interview with Grupo Ambición. Mientras tanto, the countdown rolls on.

0: Cuando se haga de noche by Intocable. This one written by Pablo Preciado and Adrián Navarro. This song carries a very personal meaning for Intocable's lead singer, Ricky Muñoz, following the loss of both of his parents. It's a new entrance this week at number 14 on TGC. As we go to break, how about winning some great music? All you got to do is go online and check out our website, TejanoGoldCountdown.com. 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Cuando regresemos, more of my interview with Grupo Ambición. And of course, the countdown continues right where we left off. Stay tuned. More TGC is on the way.
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0: Welcome back. 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

today, dropping to number 13, it's Delante de Ti by the legendary David Lee Garcia Los Musicales, included on their latest album titled 3225, produced by Freddie Records.

0: time by Mr. Ram Herrera, recorded at the legendary Blackbird Studios in Nashville, and it's his first step into country music after more than 46 years in Tejano. This week, this song climbs to number 11 on TGC. Now, before we go to break, here's a quick review of our Tejano trivia quiz once again, in case you missed it. Here is this week's question. This Tejano artist grew up in the genre and became the leader of a family band that helped define modern Tejano music. After COVID, he shifted to recording Christian music, where traditional Tejano instrumentation meets worship and inspirational lyrics. So do you know who we're talking about? The answer coming up later in the show. More TGC is on the way. No le cambies. Tejano Gold. 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
3: 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Mi nombre es Rudy Treviño, and we're counting down only the very best in Tejano and regional Mexican music heard across the USA and around the world. 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That's Bud Light. Now, let's

Moving up at number 8, we've got the Jay Perez song by The Voice. Jay Perez featuring David Lee Garza on accordion and Jesse Turner on drums. This one produced by Freddie Records.

0: On climbing to number 7, we've got No No by Lucky Joe. His official video already surpassed 1 million views on YouTube. Way to go, Lucky. Back with my special guest, David Ortiz, the band leader of Grupo Ambicion out of the Rio Grande Valley in Texas. And since 2019, they've become one of the favorite bands at major venues. So, David, tell me, for those who haven't seen you perform yet on stage live, what is your repertoire like?
1: Eso tiene mucho que ver el VIP, el Secret Weapon, Salomón. 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
0: By the way, the group also showcased their live sound through Ambicion Live Sessions Volume 1 and 2. We'll be back with more of Grupo Ambicion later in the show. But right now, let's get back to the countdown.

0: Tu Amor by Joe Lopez y Grupo Mas, written by Felipe de Jesus Jr. and produced by Monterrey Music. This week, The Strong, it's very strong at number 5 on TGC. Regresamos con mi invitado especial, David Ortiz, band leader of Grupo Ambición out of the Rio Grande Valley. And David, you've already made your mark on TGC's charts with your single, Cumbia. So tell us, how did it feel to see your name and your music become part of our countdown?
1: When it came out, Myron me mandó la foto, boom, 20, number 20. Yo me puse like, yo like, wow, y ok, no pensé nada. Y luego el following week, va subiendo, y no puede ser, sí. Ok, lo boom, y we got to number 4. Y this is a big deal to me, porque yo sé que el show de Rudy Treviño es el Tejano Gold is very, very important to a lot of people.
0: Regresamos con David Ortiz en unos minutos más. Mientras tanto, let's see who's next on the charts.

0: Countdown, Va Que Va by Marcos Orozco, produced by Oromar Records, former number one this week down to number two on TGC.
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0: Now it's time for your Tejano Gold Countdown Anheuser-Busch Retro Shot de la Semana, Música del Pasado. When we go back to the year of 1995, a year of many changes in Latin music, which emerged internationally after Selena Quintanilla passed away. In Monterrey, Mexico, a talented norteño group emerged, breaking sales records throughout Latin America. And it all started thanks to this song, which is still spinning on lots of radio stations around the world. Can you name the title and the name of the group? It's your Tejano Gold Anheuser-Busch Retro Shot de la Semana.

0: Lo recordaron. The name of the song is Te Aprovechas by Grupo Límite, which, by the way, was included in their debut album Por Puro Amor. Uno de los discos más vendidos en la historia de la música latina y una canción que marcó la carrera de Alicia Villarreal y que hoy es nuestro Tejano Gold Anheuser-Busch Retro Shot de la Semana. No vale la pena. David, thank you for joining us today on Tejano Gold Countdown. We certainly want to wish you and the group continued success, and we look forward to seeing Ambición back on the charts very soon.
1: Muchas gracias por la invitación. Thank you, Rudy, and all the staff del show. Agradecidos. What can I say? It's a big deal for us, for Grupo Ambición, to be part of this show. Es ya que it is a big deal. It's a nationwide. We're just very happy and very glad to be here. Muchas gracias.
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0: Finalmente, llegamos a la canción tejana más importante de la semana. The most spinning song on radio stations one more week at the top of the charts, Te Quiero Amar, by the voice of San Antonio, Jay Perez. It's the number one song on stations across the USA, Mexico, and number one

0: included on the album Les Seguiremos, produced by Freddie Records. It's the number one song of the week on the national charts. Number one, right here on Tejano Gold Countdown. 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This is Rudy Treviño, your friend in La Onda, saying till next week, stay safe, stay healthy, ahí te guacho, and stay Tejano. 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
1: Muy buenos días on this Columbus Monday, lunes por la mañana. 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
1: Muy buenos días. 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
1: 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Got another opportunity for you to win $1,000 coming up in just a bit at the top of the hour, about 1 o'clock, más o menos. Good luck.

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Or si estás en la casa or cruising around, thanks so much for making us your number one Tejano station. It's Gary Hobbs.

Tejano 1600. Tucson's numero uno for Tejano. Hey there, it's CJ Lopes, and we got another chance for you to win some money. Free dinero on the way, coming up ahorita a las dos, más o menos. Once you hear that nationwide keyword, you gotta enter it at the website. Good luck from all of us here at your favorite Tejano station.

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